0: 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Listen to the mariachi play at midnight. Are you with me? Are you with me?
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0: 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I'm Calvin Harris, Mexico. 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
1: 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Lie way too faced, but in my heart I understand. I made my move, and it was all about you. No, I feel.

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Can't touch this. Can't touch this. Can't touch this.

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